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1: It's the Bootleg Kev Show, man. The No Cap News Report. That's on the way on your Monday. That's a very fun thing we do every day where James finds the craziest stories in the world and we talk about them. What you got coming up, man?
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1: What it do, bro?
0: Holding it down, man. We in the people's mix right now. Hit us up, 877-817-2888. If you got something you want to hear, please leave us a voicemail, all right? Coming up, we got brand new Future off that new album that went number one. And they're saying Future was getting chased around with Ciara at LAX. You see this story?
1: I didn't see that at all.
0: Great, but back in the day.
1: Like,
0: yeah,
1: recently?
0: By, like, Big U and WAC 100 in, like, 2014.
1: Oh, damn. Hey, those were some good years. The World Star years.
0: The World Star era. Anyway, man, we're kicking things off right now. Let's do some brand new music. Latto and Glorilla, man, Get Out My Face. It's new music on the Bootleg Kev Show.
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1: Man, the Spider-Man movie this weekend broke all kind of records. The biggest single day debut in box office history and the number two highest opening weekend ever. 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
2: Hey, that's crazy. And I seen it. Tom Holland is Spider-Man. Andrew Garfield, I love you, but it is what it is. Tobey Maguire, it is what it is.
1: I love Tom, man. He's that guy. 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
1: Coming up, we are hanging out with a legend, man. You guys know him. My dad's favorite rapper, Too Short.
2: Oh, come on. West Coast all day.
1: Shout out to Too Short, man. He's hanging out with us up next. Keep it locked. Oh, no.

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1: Bootleg Kev Show, special guest in here. He's back. The legend, Too Short, is in the building.
2: What up, man?
1: What up, man? Does it feel good to get this Little John album out?
2: Oh, yeah, you know, it has long been on the plate as far as ready to go, mixed and mastered.
1: What's the difference for you? Because, like, obviously you and Little John have classics together. For a lot of people, don't we talked about it before? I mean, he produced Blow the Whistle, biggest Bay Area song ever.
2: And Shake That Monkey.
1: And Shake That Monkey, all that. But I'm curious, like, is the process working with him, is it a lot more meticulous than maybe working with some of the other producers you might usually work with? Is it different? Is it natural? Is it, like, what's kind of the process of the Little John studio session compared to maybe somebody else?
2: Well, I've aligned myself with a few guys who really produce. When they give you just a beat, they say if you want to pick a beat, it sounds like a real record.
1: Right.
2: It's mixed good. Everything's at the right level. The hook is amazing. All you got to do is step in and make it a song, and then they give it to you, and it's ready to go. All that work is already done.
1: When you have a guy like Drake, who has, I just want to know your take. Drake's kind of been very active in paying homage to the Bay for the past 11, 12 years. Obviously, started with the motto. He sampled Blow the Whistle on for free. And then there's this new Too Hard for the Radio, where he pretty much does the Mac Dre thing. What is your relationship with Drake in general, and how do you kind of feel about his relationship with the Bay?
2: Well, I'm a fan.
1: Yeah.
2: Been a fan since, somewhere in the 2000s. You fast forward to the, whatever you want to call it, the West Coast fiasco we went through.
1: With Kendrick, yeah.
2: Time will tell. I don't know how that story is supposed to go. Me, personally, I was never East Coast versus West Coast.
1: Right.
2: Nor was I Drake versus Kendrick. I did not see that as a fight in the schoolyard. I definitely saw that as a country club fight. In order for Drake and Kendrick to really have a fight, you'd have to go to like the swankiest gated community,
1: right?
2: Like on the actual 18th hole or some shit.
1: Yeah.
2: You know what I mean? Can't get there unless you're a member. They're too rich, man. They're too rich.
1: Sure, my guy, man. Volume 2, go support, go stream. Fully produced by Little John, executive produced by Little John.
2: Yeah.
1: Volume 3, I'm assuming, before the end of the year?
2: It better be.
1: So shout out to Too Short. Yeah, I do kind of agree with him. If Drake and Kendrick ever did have to shoot a fade, it feels like it'd be in the Target bathroom aisle or maybe like a golf course or something.
2: Lord?
1: By the way, watch that full unedited Too Short interview on YouTube right now. But we got the Daily Hate up next. Keep it locked.
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1: Broke business, I cannot be your man. 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Damn, alley hoop me bands, I'ma slam. 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Pay that around me, I'ma tell you, turn it off. 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I let your boy get a pass, lucky you saw.
2: For real.
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1: It's the Bootleg Kev Show holding it down. That Daily Hate is on the way. If you got something you want to hate on, leave us a voicemail right now, 877-817-2888. That is the number. Tell us what's got you pissed off on this Monday. Anything you're hating on, James?
2: I'm hating on white people because y'all always gatekeeping the best alcohol. I just had my first Cutwater weekend. What?
1: First of all, Cutwater hasn't been gatekeeped by white people.
2: Why you ain't tell me about it then?
1: Because I'm not a Cutwater drinker.
2: That's great. You need to, because that had me lit all weekend.
1: Anyway, what are you hating on? Leave us a voicemail, 877-817-2888. It's the Bootleg Kev Show.

0: say?
1: There's an old saying in Tennessee. I know it's in Texas, probably in Tennessee, that says, fool me once, shame on you. It fooled me. We can't get fooled again.

0: hating on cheap men. I recently went to an event with my boyfriend this weekend, and you know, I spent a lot of money on the event. Granted, he invited me to an event. It was an event for his fraternity, and it was like a gala, and you know, I had to get my hair and my nails and my jewelry and my accessories and my dress and just everything done for this event. It was a big deal. And you know, the expenses added up, and I asked him for, you know, could he pay for my hair and my dress? I didn't even ask him for everything. I never asked him for anything. And he pretty much cussed me out. Like, he sent the money, but he cussed me out. And I don't understand what world we're living at that a guy doesn't like for his girl to look nice. Like, I didn't ask for an astronomical amount of money. I just simply wanted to look my best. And it's expensive being a girl. So I just, yeah, that's what I'm ranting about. I'm sick of it. Absolutely sick.
1: Appreciate you getting your hate on. If you got something you want to hate on, leave us a voicemail, 877-817-2888. That is the number. Tell us what's got you pissed off, all right? Look, coming up next, let's talk about it. Spider-Man, James got to go see it, and it broke all kinds of records, man. We're breaking down the numbers up next.
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Kehlani, Usher, Shoulda Never, What Up, it's Visa on Radio. 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

0: JJS, the number one hit music station. Bad Bunny on this early Tuesday. What up? It's Visa on the radio. Okay, gotta shout out everybody that's made us number one on the preset feature on the iHeartRadio app. That way you don't miss out on anything like our cash giveaways, which we got coming up later this morning.
1: Yeah.

The number one hit music station, JJS, Kid Laroi and Kehlani with Girls. What up, it's Visa on the radio. I gotta send a big shout out to everybody that's hit us up on the top back mic while listening to this on the iHeartRadio app. Just hit that red microphone button and we'll get it right here in the studio. It's Justin Bieber.

0: Mornings with Tito Cochino, 935-1027 JJS. Yo, shout out to Tem. She's actually the first female African artist to get the certified diamond achievement on this track right here with Future.
1: Early in the morning, late at night. It don't even matter what time it is. Presidential rolling, RM, wait. Whenever I find time, it's okay.

935-1027 is JJS. It's called me Chico. What up? It's Visa on the radio. Thank you guys for listening. Don't forget that $1,000 fuel up. Coming up later on this morning, your chance to win thousands of dollars right here, man. Keep right here.

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0: the number one hit music station, JJS, Young Miami, Spend That, whatever, it's Visa. All right, coming up, Justin Bieber, Drake, and I got Dave Thames up next.
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What up? It's Visa on radio. Okay, coming up, Tyla, 50 Cent. 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

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What up? It's Visa on the radio. Hey, coming up, I got the Kid Laroi next. 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
1: 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Okay, coming up, Pitbull, Lil Jon, Bruno Mars up next.
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What up? 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

935-1027, JJS, Mornings with Tino Cochino. DJ Goha right there, Jason Drulos, called Me Chico, went up to Visa on the radio, Post Malone, looks like he's in album mode. Hopefully we'll get a new album soon, man. Here he is with Ty Dolla $ign, it's Psycho. 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

0: 935-1027 is JJS. Bad Bunny on this early Tuesday coming up. Lil Baby, Justin Bieber, Kehlani up next.
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The number one hit music station, JJS, Kehlani, Usher, Shoulda Never, what up, it's Visa, I'm out the door. Thank you for hanging out with me on this early Tuesday. I hope you have an amazing day, and don't forget, man, your chance at $1,000 coming up in a couple hours. You just got to keep it right here, all right? Have a good start to your Tuesday. I'll catch you later on tonight, man. Peace.

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2: 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Radio. I wasn't ready for that one.
0: All right, y'all, we're jumping into the show. What's happening? Very glad to be here. As always, Serena's here, Nicasio's here, Matt's here, and Juan. Tino, I'm sure you guys remember the story of the man that got his wife and child, or children, in the car and drove them off a cliff.
1: Oh, yes, my God. Crazy story.
0: They all survived, thankfully. The dude went to jail. It's been a whole thing, but the wife has accepted him back.
1: That's wild.
0: And they want to try and make it work. I think charges have been dropped. It's all good now, apparently. Could you ever in a million years do this? Process, think about it. Think about your partner driving you off a cliff with your kids in the car. And we'll talk more about this next.

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1: This story was crazy. I remember the first time I saw it, I couldn't even believe it. Mm-hmm. There is a man that decided to get his wife and kid in the car, and then he drove them off of a cliff.
2: Oh, my God.
1: On purpose.
3: That's crazy.
1: Yes, the Tesla plunged roughly 300 feet down the cliff. Luckily, they all survived.
2: Yeah.
1: Which is just insane. Also proves you should get a Tesla, probably. But I guess they're in court now, obviously, for the dude and like the charges and everything. And the wife stood there by his side, embracing her man.
2: Wow.
1: And she has accepted him. Again, she's taken him back. And I just, when I saw it, I was like, wow, like never in a million years. If you try to kill me and my child.
2: There's two kids. I just found out. There's two kids in the car. They both survived.
1: Never in a million years do you get a second chance. I want them to throw the book at you. I want you gone forever. You will never see the kids again. I don't understand why she would take him back.
3: I could not be in a relationship with this person. Like, maybe I could forgive him because that was my husband. I love him. And maybe he had some type of like psychotic episode. But I don't think I think I would always be on edge. I'm like, are you going to kill me in my sleep? Are you going to have another episode? Like, I can't leave my kids with you. If like, I need, you know, to.
2: That's the biggest thing is the kids. If you try to take me out, that's fine. You get messed with my kids, you know.
1: The comments on the California Post Instagram are crazy. This guy said, hi, I'm an ER doctor and prior PT. I've treated multiple patients that were run over, sometimes repeatedly, by their significant other. God. Without fail, whenever I met the patient to treat them and do physical therapy, their significant other would be in the room with them because they were back together within the week.
2: Wow.
3: That's crazy.
2: You want to know what this is called? This is called love. This is when you actually love someone.
1: No.
2: And this
1: if you loved them, you wouldn't have tried to run them up over or off a cliff.
2: Yeah, I know, but you don't know the problems they were dealing with in the car.
1: Sad.
2: Or
1: okay.
3: But I'm saying it's just sad because in a lot of situations, hopefully it's not this one, but something worse happens. You know, like when they go back to
2: it escalates.
3: Yes.
2: So I was actually reading up on this, and I guess you know you're thinking this guy's going to end up in jail, right? Even if she didn't press charges, like the state takes it over, he got dismissed of all charges of attempted murder.
1: What?
2: Because he agreed to complete a mental health program.
4: It's a mental health thing.
2: So I guess he was having some issues. 45-year-old man, and he's off the hook as long as he completes this mental health program.
3: Well, that's what I'm saying. Like I guess like I could understand the forgiveness part, but I don't think I could sleep comfortably with you in the house. Like, I don't.
1: Because now you're not only over, like looking over your shoulder, you're looking over the shoulder of your kids.
3: Yes.
1: You're always constantly worried. Like, you want to talk about walking on eggshells, bro.
3: Yes.
1: Like,
2: oh my God, I know.
1: You would never be comfortable in your own house again, or car, or anything.
4: I just feel like we never know what the next man's going through. You know what I mean? And it's like, we don't know until we go through it. And so.
3: Oh, she went through it.
4: We
3: she
4: can't
3: went
4: really off the cliff judge or shame, him. Guys. So, I mean, you know, more power and more respect to these people.
1: You're like a walking red flag.
4: Why?
1: Like, you're like the guy in, or the thing in front of the car lots. The wacky waving flip car.
2: Like a really wide one.
1: That's you, the red
4: guys,
1: one.
4: Guys, don't shame.
1: Let's take it to the phones and talk to Ashley. She seems very pissed off.
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0: This story was everywhere. I don't remember how long ago it was. I mean, within the year, I think.
2: 2023.
0: Within the past few years. This dude got his family in the car, wife and two kids, drove off a cliff.
1: Yes.
0: 300 feet, the car dropped.
3: Sheesh.
0: And they all survived, which is crazy. But this was like with the intent to kill everybody.
2: Right.
0: Mm-hmm. And he's in jail or in court. And his wife was standing right by his side. She has claimed that she's forgiven him. They just want to move forward and move past this. Charges have been dropped.
2: Yeah.
0: He's probably going to get out. And all he has to do is go to a mental health class.
2: Yep.
1: What do you tell your kids?
2: It's a theme park. Great question. Yeah.
0: Universal's crazy now. Bro, there's no way I could accept my partner back after something like that happened. I mean, Ashley, what about you?
4: There's no way on earth that I would give a man a second chance to try to do that.
0: So let me ask you this. Why do you think she did? Because, yeah, when I read this, I could not believe it. Like he tried to take the family out, drove them off a cliff.
5: With himself, though.
0: Oh, so that makes it better. No, what do you think? Like, in her mind, why would she give him a second chance?
4: Because she's out of her mind, too.
2: There you go.
0: Figure it out, guys.
2: Ta-da. They'll be happy together.
0: Have you ever like been stalking someone's profile low-key on Instagram and you liked one of their old pics and you're like, damn it?
5: Yes, on accident.
0: Okay, so what happens? Like, are they notified or what is the deal? If you unlike it real quick, will they not see it?
2: Ooh.
0: Instagram CEO spoke out and kind of breaks it down. Ooh. So this must be a thing happening to everybody. Even my business partner right now, he looked at me like, what? I've done it. We'll share the results with you next. What happens?

0: guys, this is Post Malone.
1: Hi, I'm Rihanna.
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0: 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Come on.
1: I feel like it's happened to everybody. You're scrolling through Instagram. For whatever reason, you go on someone's page and you just go down to like 352 weeks ago.
2: Oh, my God.
1: And then you accidentally like something and you're like, damn it. They're gonna know I was creeping. So what actually happens? The Instagram CEO has spoke out. I guess a lot of people have been reaching out about this. What actually happens when you accidentally like someone's old post?
3: So when you do like someone's photo, we send them a notification to let them know. But there's actually two types of notifications. There's the phone notification, and then there's the Instagram notification. When you unlike that photo, we can delete that Instagram notification, but we cannot delete that phone notification. So it'll still say on their lock screen, you know, Adam liked that photo. But if they tap on it, there's no record of it anywhere in the app, so it might be a little bit confusing. If we could delete that phone notification, we would, but we can't. So just make sure as you're scrolling through someone's content from many, many years ago, that you're careful not to like anything by mistake. Hopefully this clarifies things a little bit.
2: Oh, f*** this guy.
4: Just turn your notifications
0: off. Why are you so bothered?
2: I'm so mad because, yes, he has no control over the phone settings. So, yeah, you're going to get a notification if you have it set that way for the phone itself. But, yeah, just f*** this guy.
1: I feel like if you have notifications set up on your phone to be notified every time you get a message,
2: you're going
1: to
2: get it.
1: No. Well, yes, but it's like you're not getting enough messages. Because that doesn't bother you.
4: So that's annoying as hell.
5: Yeah, I had to turn mine off.
1: I don't have notifications on no more.
2: Bro, mine's flooded. Like,
1: but you're an attention whore. You like that.
2: Wow.
1: Yes. Like, did you know? I just found this out yesterday. Like, when you're scrolling your feed, we've complained about it numerous times. I just want to see what my followers post. If you go to the actual Instagram page, like to where your feed is, and you click up top where it says Instagram, and you click following, you can just see who you're following. And it's in order.
4: Wait,
1: suggested posts.
2: But you have to do that every time.
1: It's that's what sucks. Yeah. You do have to do it every time. It's not a setting that keeps it like that. But it's like the OG Instagram where it's all in chronological order. Yeah. Like whoever you follow, click that Instagram right there. And click where it says following. Oh, yours doesn't even do it.
2: No.
1: Well, Matt hasn't updated his Instagram since 19.
0: What? This is the old one?
1: No. But
4: I think it's MySpace.
1: It's dope because it'll show you like whoever you follow and everything in order. Like whoever posted something 20 minutes ago.
4: Uh-huh. That's how it used to be.
1: I like it, but I just hate that you can't keep it like
2: the way it is.
1: Like that all the time.
2: Yeah.
1: But it's a cool setting. I figured it out yesterday. So just throwing it out there if you want to try it, check that out.
0: Oh, there's little Rob.
6: Coming up next.
1: Marriage has three steps. I'm curious to see if you agree with these. Are you in one of these right now? Maybe you'll completely disregard it. We'll share them with you next and see what you think.
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1: JJS.
2: So this says that marriage apparently has three stages, and our producer Matt will share them with us. Let's see if these make any sense.
3: Stage one, everything is perfect. You overlook anything you dislike about each other. You're excited about your life together. You want to serve each other unconditionally. This is called the lovey stage.
2: I was like, that's the beginning.
3: Yeah, yes.
4: The honeymoon, okay. Yeah.
3: It's a short stage.
2: That makes sense.
4: Short stage.
2: Okay. Number two?
3: When they start to irritate you, you begin to notice each other's imperfections. You start yelling and arguing, even over the smallest things. You criticize, you complain, you begin to resent each other. You start to question the marriage, and I feel like this is where marriages end because they don't work on it to get to stage three.
4: I feel like when people try to make it work, like whenever they, you know, like in Matt's case, they go through like, you know, the whole marriage counseling and stuff like that, I feel like they're not doing it because they really want to make it work with that person. They love them. I feel like they're just... They fear of the whole divorce thing and, you know, just
2: it
4: all being bad and you guys didn't make it work. Like, that's

0: what they fear. That's what they're working on.
1: Outside perspective.
0: That's exactly what they're working on.
2: But I feel like a real love is spending your life with someone, getting through the hard times, because you are two different people.
0: But you don't feel the way you do with your wife now to when you first met her.
2: No, but I would die for my wife now. Back then, I just wanted to get with my wife. Now I would die for my wife.
3: There you go, Matt.
1: What's stage three?
2: Stage three. You stuck with it. You pushed through together. Now you understand each other. You understand how the other person operates. This is where you experience real love. You recognize each other's strengths and weaknesses and accept them.
0: After you get married, what's the next spark? Like, you're going to wake up to the same guy. And the thing is, he's not going to get better. It's just
2: what age. Guy are you waking up next to?
0: It's just age and, like, you know, just everything. Like, he lets go of his, you know, weight and all that stuff like that. So, like, what are you looking forward to? Death?
1: I think a lot of people just like to be comfortable.
0: That's what it is.
3: But what's wrong with being, like, happy and comfortable in your relationship? I don't want to be with somebody that I don't feel comfortable with.
0: Yeah, but right. I mean, there's probably another person out there that can make you feel...
1: You want to be comfortable, but it's almost like you don't want to be too comfortable.
2: Happy too. I don't think comfortable means lazy necessarily.
1: Do you think when people defend it the way they are, it's like they're overcompensating?
0: It's because it's not working.
2: Yeah, obviously, you guys are hurt. So like,
0: I'm not hurt.
1: You know, it's so crazy that Serena and Matt's mics both just went out right now.
0: Oh yeah, just like the relationship.
1: Let's high five.
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2: It would suck to be in a relationship where you feel that your partner is embarrassed by you. I mean, bro, I can't imagine. Well, yes, I can, but...
3: tell us more.
2: Not fun. Our listener, Daniel, thinks that his girlfriend is embarrassed by him.
1: Aww.
2: He reached out. He is looking for, I guess, just, I don't know, a little push in the right direction. So we'll read the DM, break it down, talk all about it. It's listener therapy. It's Tino Cochino Radio. What did Daniel say, Serena?
1: At home, Stephanie is super affectionate, goofy, and always telling me how much she loves me. But around the people she works with, she gets distant, she barely touches me, talks over me, and sometimes makes little jokes at my expense just to get them laughing. Last weekend, we went to a work happy hour, and one of her coworkers asked how we met. Before I could answer, she joked, unfortunately, he wouldn't leave me alone.
3: Oh my God.
1: Everybody laughed, but it honestly embarrassed me. When we left, I told her she acts like she doesn't even like me around them. She said I'm too sensitive and that she's just trying to fit in at work.
2: If all this bothers you, this probably isn't your person.
1: Yes.
2: Like, this could be her personality, but at the same time, if that is her personality, she's not going to change that. And then she's going to feel like you're trying to control her if you bring it up. It's going to turn into this whole thing.
1: Mm-hmm.
2: So I say leave.
1: The red flag was that you already tried talking to her about it and she called you too sensitive. So she's not going to change. She thinks that she's kind of invalidating your feelings right now.
2: Yeah, they don't matter.
1: Mm-hmm.
2: Casio.
3: I mean, who cares what the work people think? Like, as long as she's good at home with me, that's all that matters, to, at least to me. I mean, I feel like he's acting like a simp. He's soft.
2: People say simp anymore?
3: Yeah.
2: You're starting to get older, man.
3: No, since they
2: got that birthday coming
4: up. Is he an unk?
3: No, they do.
2: you be DJ Unk. Rest in peace.
3: They say it.
4: Oh, that's true.
3: That's a legend.
2: Matt, do you have any thoughts?
4: It sounds like maybe she has an issue with people she works with. Like, she's trying to over-impress them, so maybe the work people themselves are toxic.
3: Oh, dang.
4: And she's like, oh, these people love toxicity. I'm just going to throw my man to the wolves just in a work setting so they accept me.
1: So she's a follower.
3: Oh,
4: maybe.
2: I don't know, man. Let's take it to the phones. And we'll see what Alyssa thinks about it next.
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0: All right, if you're just tuning in, our listener Daniel reached out because he thinks his girlfriend is embarrassed by him. I guess every time she's at work, she's trying to make her friends laugh by sharing embarrassing stories about him. Even when he's around and like they're in this like work setting or whatever, she won't really acknowledge him or she'll make a ton of jokes at his expense. And they were at a happy hour. And when they asked her, how did you guys meet? She joked, quote unquote, unfortunately, he wouldn't leave me alone.
2: Oh my God.
0: And so now he's like, I wonder if she really doesn't like me. Like, should I stay in this or is this just her personality and I got to get used to it? I mean, Alyssa, what does it sound like to you?
3: I don't know. I feel like she doesn't really like him. I mean, if you have a man, you would want to show him off and be all lovey-dovey with him in public and around, especially around your friends. I feel like she's just hiding something that her coworkers might know and that her man might not know.
0: I feel like a lot of people stay in relationships that they know they're not happy in. I would assume you agree with me on that. The question is, why do you think people stay in relationships that they're not happy in? What's the reason? If she's going to make fun of him to everybody, clearly she's not happy. Why not just leave?
3: I think maybe she's just comfortable with him. Maybe he has money and she doesn't want to lose out on that.
0: Maybe.
3: I don't know. It does sound toxic, though. It sounds like maybe he's more in love with her than she is with him. And maybe they're just comfortable with each other.
1: Yeah, I think he definitely needs to leave because she's not treating him good. And if you could put your partner down in front of other people, like, that's just disrespectful.
3: Yeah, so if she can do it in front of him, imagine what she does when he's not there.
0: Alyssa, I had an ex tell me to my face before. She was like, listen, in relationships, one person has to love the other one more. And in our relationship, that's you.
4: That's facts, though.
0: Do you think that was rude of her to say, or is there truth behind that?
3: I mean, I think that's rude. I don't know if you guys seen the new movie Obsession.
0: Yep.
4: Yeah.
3: Like how that is. Yeah, I feel like you should have to love each other equally. And if one's not happy, then it's not going to work out.
0: There it is. Alyssa, thank you so much for the call, for sharing your thoughts. I appreciate that. Coming up next, tea time. What are we talking about today, Serena?
1: Ariana Grande is taking a step back from everything after the public's concerned about her weight.
0: It's all because of you!
4: God.
0: We're going to talk about it next.

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3: So Ariana Grande was originally set to star alongside her Wicked co-star Jonathan Bailey in the London revival of the musical Sunday in the Park with George. And this would have been her big return to musical theater, but she's officially stepped away from the project. And it's all because of what the public is saying about her body. She released, you know, her new album Petal last week. And there's a music video where, I mean, you could see the bones in her chest, and like, she doesn't look healthy. Now she's doubling down, saying like, no, that she performs healthy and that she's fine, but fans are concerned. And because of all this, after her tour ends, I think on September 1st, she's decided to kind of just step away from everything because it's just, I guess, taking a toll on her.
1: Maybe she's worked too much or just done. I mean, because it's been like, she did both Wicked's, mm-hmm. and then she's got the upcoming Fockers movie. And then she's working on an album.
2: She's in a new Fockers?
1: Yeah, yeah, it looks good. It looks good. Uh-huh. Oh, wow. And then she got the tour going on. She's probably just working herself to death.
3: So I think, okay, does it look alarming? Yes. But also, like, we don't know exactly what's going on. Like, she could have a disorder, which I hope it's not. But also, there could be some health issues that she's not ready to share, and people are coming at her. I don't know.
2: It's nobody's business.
1: Well, it's just tough when you're public. When you're a public figure and you say it's no one's business, true, it's technically not. But if you're putting everything out there, people are going to judge.
3: And I know there was a lot of people who felt like she was telling girls to lose weight in her music video. I actually had a conversation with my friend because she was so mad about it. I'm like, when I'm watching the video, I'm not getting that. I'm getting that she's telling, like, that Hollywood's telling her, like, you have to do this, you have to do that. So, I don't know.
1: The first single from the album was the Hate That I Made You Love Me. When I first heard it, I was like, nah, man, it grew on me. I caught myself singing it yesterday in the car just by myself.
2: Yeah.
1: I'm like, yo, I like this song. How's the album? I haven't listened to it.
3: I thought it was good. I like that song, Petal. And then she has one called Big Feelings. And I really liked that one, too. And I thought it was a great song. And I'm sad that she's not going to be able to, I guess, experience the new album because she wants to take a break from everything.
1: Well, so you got to listen to your body, right? And if her body's telling her, yo, you just need to chill, whether it's a mental thing or a physical thing, hopefully she does that and comes back stronger than ever.
2: Yeah.
1: Mm-hmm. Coming up next, dude, I want to talk to you about Dirty Soda. You guys familiar with this?
3: Yes.
1: This is so...
2: Dirty Soda.
1: It's so annoying, bro. It's
3: everywhere.
1: It's just dumb. We'll talk about it next.
2: Catch up, man.

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Yes, AGs. 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He on the ground. I praise God and start stumping.

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1: Let's talk dirty soda. I've seen signs. I mean, I've heard about this for a while, but never really knew what it was. Didn't care about it. I just thought it was like some do-it-yourself thing. And then I started seeing signs at restaurants. All these, everybody has a dirty soda, dirty soda, dirty soda. I'm like, wow, okay. First thing that come to my mind was alcohol.
2: Me too.
1: I was like, wow, okay, a little Mountain Dew and Hennessy.
3: Yeah.
1: I don't know, but it sounds like it might be good. I don't know. Better than this stupid thing. It's dumb. A dirty soda is basically your soda, whether it's a Coke or Dr. Pepper or whatever, and it's got foam and syrup, and then you just add other stuff to it.
3: Yeah.
2: Mm-hmm. Foam and syrup.
3: I thought it was like something with alcohol too, because when you hear like dirty martini or something.
1: Exactly.
3: Yeah. And then, yeah, it's just like a cream soda.

0: or I don't know.
1: I was in Utah over the weekend, and that's I didn't know that's where it originated. Because there's little restaurants popping up.
2: Alcohol there.
1: Yeah, exactly. There's little restaurants popping up everywhere called Swig.
3: Yeah, that's where they have it at.
1: And that's what they're known for is dirty sodas. And I think even McDonald's has like a dirty Dr. Pepper
0: Everyone has one now.
1: And I'm just like, bro, these were Slurpees, dog. Like, I was drinking these when I was 10. Like, what are we actually doing?
3: When I went to Swig, I asked the lady.
1: Of course you went. Anything hot and trendy. DeCasio's on the scene.
3: I'm locked in. Chaser.
1: Of course you walked in. That's how you get in.
3: I am locked in.
1: Oh, locked in.
3: Yes. Anyways, when I went in there and I asked, because I'd never been there and I didn't know what it was. And so I asked the lady, I said, what's the best drink here? Like, what do you recommend? And she was like, I think you should do the dirty Dr. Pepper. I said, okay, cool. Let me grab that. And so she gave it to me and it was just, it was so sugary. I couldn't even do like four drinks. Like,
1: yeah,
3: it was
1: crazy.
3: Two enough.
1: To me, it sounds like diabetes in a cup.
3: Yeah. Yes.
1: It's just nothing but sugar.
2: Coffee mate apparently makes like a dirty soda Dr. Pepper. Like, you know how they make creamers for coffee?
1: Yeah, wow.
2: Like, it's a whole branded thing now.
1: Wow. And it's non-dairy.
3: Oh, my God. Yeah. That's something Serena drinks.
2: Coconut milk.
1: That's
0: coconut
1: crazy,
0: lime.
1: Dude. something else kind of crazy. I saw this online. I don't know if anyone else saw it. Nicki Minaj and Jay-Z are apparently the same human.
0: I haven't seen that yet.
1: And that sounds weird, but I want to play this audio for you, and you tell me I'm lying. Next.
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0: So how old is too old to throw a pool party for your birthday? We're going to talk to Serena about this because her B-Day is coming up. And her best friend kind of got into a little back and forth about the type of pool party they should have.
3: Oh, dang.
4: Oh, my God.
0: Next. Yeah.

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1: Well, your number one hit music station.
0: All right, shout out to all my Leos out there.
2: Oh, woo. Yeah.
3: What?
2: No, it's... I'm excited. Sorry, guys.
1: Oh, my gosh.
3: What happened right now? I don't know.
0: Got weird. Serena's birthday is coming up.
1: Yes.
0: And you're planning... Oh, well... You guys are talking about a pool party, but you and your friend can't agree on the type of pool party. What types are there? I thought there's just music in the pool.
4: Yeah.
1: So I had told my friend I want to be by a pool. So she had sent me this place. She's like, oh, you know, they have a bar and everything.
0: Don't you have a pool in your backyard?
1: Yeah, but I want more like a vibe, you know? Yeah,
0: so, okay. What type of vibe are you looking for? Explain it.
1: I want like a DJ, and I want there like to be people like, I don't know, dancing in the pool and like shots. Like, you know, just like a party.
0: And so what type of pool party is your friend recommending that you have?
1: So when I looked at TikTok, so there's like nobody in this pool. Like, even when people are there, there's like, I don't see music, I don't see people in the pool. It's
4: is
1: just
4: there
1: like
4: old
1: literally
4: people exercising, do calisthenics
1: no.
4: in the pool. All right.
1: But there's literally just the person taking the TikTok, and this is how multiple TikToks are. So I'm like, I don't think I want to do that. So I was like, I think I want to do it at, you know, this different pool. And she's like, yeah, but the pool that I said, it's more like our vibe and our music and like our age. I'm like, whoa, what do you mean by like our age? Age.
0: You're getting
1: like,
0: older, Serena. You're growing up.
2: Yeah, I don't know if you know that.
0: You're
1: yeah, but how she said it, I was like, I don't know. Like, I still want there to be a vibe.
0: I
1: like,
0: mean, in fairness, your friend is what, 7 years older than you?
1: No,
2: oh my
1: no.
2: God.
0: No,
1: 15? No, she's 4.
0: I thought she's 41.
1: No.
0: Oh, I swear to God, I thought you told me that.
1: No, she's gonna be 40.
2: Oh, no, so I thought she was only 40.
4: She's gonna, 41.
0: So off.
1: But then I was talking to another friend and I was giving her the examples of the pool and she was on my side. She's like, yeah, when I went to, you know, the pool that your friend recommended, there's like nobody there. I'm like, that's what I'm saying. I was like, I want it to be fun and just like a good time. And then my best friend's like, yeah, but we're going to be the party. I'm like, I get that, but there's nobody there.
0: Nicasio, thoughts?
2: Why does your friends have this much input anyways? Isn't it your birthday?
0: Yeah, the way it should work is you say, hey, this is what we're doing.
2: And they got to adapt.
0: Here's the date. Here's the time. See you there.
1: Yeah. Well, I mean, that's what I'm about to do. But I was just like, should I be at this other pool? Like, am I acting not my age?
2: I mean, if you go to the pool that you're recommending, you better wild out. Like, you better,
1: well, that's
2: you
1: what
2: better
1: I want. It's my birthday.
2: You better be carried out.
0: So you
2: out.
0: Are going to, I know you weren't drinking and then you drank.
2: Oh,
0: and now you're
2: drinking.
0: Not drinking, but so you're going to drink again.
1: Yes.
0: Oh, okay. Just wanted to confirm.
1: Yes.
0: Okay, so do you think that there's a cutoff age when it comes to getting lit? You know what I'm saying? Like going out, like with the intent to turn up. I believe Lorena is on the line, and we're going to get her thoughts on that and also see when the last time that someone made her feel old. Next.
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0: All right, so we're talking about people making you feel old. It sucks when it happens, but that's just life, especially once you start getting mid to late 30s. You're like, because you're in a weird place where you still like feel younger, right?
1: Yeah.
0: But you realize like, yo, life's life then. Lorena, when was the last time for you? What happened?
2: I was at work and a patient asked me how old I was. And when I told them, they looked super shocked because I don't look my age. So then it just makes me feel even older.
0: That's the worst, right? When they're like, wow!
3: Better than the other way.
0: So here's the real question, all right? Serena is turning 36.
1: Yes.
4: Oh, my God.
0: And she wants to have a turn-up, get-lit pool party. Mm-hmm. Her friend, who's a couple years older, recommended they do a more laid-back, not-so-lit party. Yes. Is there a certain age that you stop going out with the intent of getting f***ed up?
2: No. I went to a pool party, like, maybe 3 weeks ago.
3: And how old are you?
2: I'm 39.
0: Oh, there you go. 39.
1: And the thing is, I think we're still doing it in a responsible way because you go to a pool party during the day.
2: Yeah. No, I totally feel like pool parties are still fun. I didn't feel out of place. I still felt like a lot of people in my age group was there. So I say go for it and have fun.
0: Ooh, speaking of having fun, I wanted to have a guy's night. Like, this was a while back, right? Like, when I was first going through the divorce and I was just, like, out of it. I was like, bro, I just want to go out and have a good time. Mm-hmm. And I had a buddy that invited me. But he's Gen Z. And it was the worst guys' night ever.
4: Oh my God.
0: I want to talk about it with you next on Tino Go Chino Radio.

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0: 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Come on.
1: Man, when you have a guy's night, you're supposed to go out and get lit and have a good time. Yep. Kind of like what Serena wants to do for her birthday, right?
2: Mm-hmm. Yes.
1: So when I was first going through my divorce, I was very out of it and nobody was trying to hang out because people like, they're like, well, we know he's going through something, but don't bring it up and we'll just act like whatever.
3: Yeah, you don't want
1: to
3: pry.
1: Yeah, okay, whatever. I had one friend that wanted to show me a good time. His name's Kalen. He tours the country with myself and Carlos Mencia. Good guy. Now, the problem with this is he's Gen Z. Mm-hmm. And I learned through this that Gen Z does not know what a guy's night is. Kalen took me out for the absolute worst guy's night ever, ever, ever. And I talk all about it in my Love Bomb comedy tour set. And I just released this new clip on YouTube. It is streaming now. I would love for you to go check it out, man. I'm trying to, you know, slowly build the YouTube clips and more than just the 60-second clips. And so I share this story about the worst guy's night ever. And I wanted to shout out, too. So I went back yesterday as I was uploading. I was reading some of the comments. There were cool ones. One of them, somebody was like, look, I'm going to be honest. I came to watch this because I heard you talk about it on the radio. Mm-hmm. And I didn't know what to expect. Honestly, I had low expectations. They said, and this is actually really good. I'm a fan. I've subscribed. Nice. I'm like, bro, thank you. Then I read the next one. And the next one was like, yo, you're amazing at radio and I love it. And kind of the same thing. Mm-hmm. So I was a little hesitant. Like, how's this going to be? And once I saw it, I was like, yo, this guy's got it. It's in the bag. New fan. So that's what it's about, man. I'm so happy that the first 10 minutes I put out is connecting on YouTube. So now go watch the latest. Mm-hmm. It is the worst guy's night ever. And I want you to jump into the comments and tell me what you would have done in this situation. Because there's so many different things that just made me feel old, too.
2: Say, what's your perfect guy's night?
1: Nicasio wouldn't know if we ever hung out.
4: FBI, open up!
1: But
3: if you ever stay in town.
1: I'm sorry, someone's got to go out and globetrot. the perfect guy, I don't know, just a good drink, good energy, good vibes. Uh-huh. But like, it started off with Kalen picking me up in a Subaru. That's not like the ultimate like guys night hangout car.
3: It's loud.
1: Like it was that. And then like when we get into the car, you know the music you listen to on the way to the club or whatever you do. We didn't even go to a club, by the way. That's a whole other part of the story. But like the soundtrack to the night, like to get you going. Uh-huh. This fool's listening to, bro, it's on YouTube. Go watch it. YouTube at Tino Cochino. Stream it. Show some love. Subscribe. I would greatly appreciate that. And I'm on tour too, man. I got Coachella this Friday. I've got Bellflower, California coming up in September. I got San Diego coming up August 22nd. Nice. Again, just TinoCochino.com. Get tour dates. Watch the YouTube video and show some support, man. I would greatly appreciate that. Talking about support, I'm tell you who needs it. Tom from MySpace, because MySpace is coming back.
0: Yeah, baby.
3: Oh, my God.
1: We're talking all about it next.
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0: 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And I just want to make sure that we're connected everywhere, okay, on social. 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
0: Let's talk about MySpace making a comeback. This is a rumor, I think. I don't know if there's any confirmation, but they're saying that there are plans to relaunch MySpace.
1: Mm-hmm.
0: Hoping to bring back the website that defined an entire era of the internet. It's so crazy because when you think about it, like even like, depending on how old you were, bro, we were coding back then.
2: If you wanted anything cool on your profile,
0: you had to know how to go in there and kind of code it, figure out a little glitter.
1: I used to make people's MySpace pages. I'm like, and I never even charged. I should have charged.
0: There was a kid. There was a kid in my high school that would charge, I think, $20 a page.
2: Yeah,
0: or something like that.
2: That was a lot.
3: Damn, he was undercharging.
0: What what do you see about this? Has anything else came out other than just
1: rumors? It's the original owners. They still own MySpace,

0: and they've just been waiting for the right time. And they did try to relaunch it back in like 2013. I don't know if you remember. They were trying to be like more music focused.
1: Yeah, music based.
0: Uh-huh,
1: yeah.
0: But it didn't do anything. So now they're like with, you know, like everybody loving like nostalgia and everything. They're like, maybe this is the time.
2: In the comments, it's funny. Jesse _ Sunshine said, this new generation is not ready for MySpace. They're too sensitive. They're not going to be able to handle that top eight.
3: Yeah.
1: Oh, the gosh. Top eight caused a lot of fights.
2: Oh, bro, if I wasn't in your top eight, we were done. Who would you put? Can you think of a top eight right now?
0: Well, it'd be my husband, and then it'd be my best friend, probably my brother, and then my other few friends, I guess.
1: Any more friends?
2: You don't have to put a full top eight. You could just do a minimum, right? Or did it make sense?
0: I think
3: you have to.
0: No, I think they evolved. I think like you could do four, and then like you could do more. But I used to know how to hide the top eight too.
3: I feel like if I were to get back on MySpace, I would want my old profile back.
1: Yes.
0: I'm just like, how would it work though? Because everything's on the phone. Like, you know, people aren't on their computers like that at home.
1: Well, obviously there'd be like a MySpace. It never got to the point where there was a MySpace mobile app, right?
3: Because I mean,
0: but it would still just like be weird. Like, I don't know, because you wouldn't get the full, like, you wouldn't really see the full profile, and then I don't know.
1: The one song playing over and over.
2: You know what's so weird? It's like, I feel like nobody goes to websites anymore.
3: No, they don't.
2: But they do, which is so weird to me. Like, you'll hear me promote my comedy stuff. Go to TinoCochino.com. I literally logged on there yesterday to upload a new video. Bro, the amount of users that I actually have coming in to view the profile is so weird to me. And I'm like, really? Are they doing this on their phone still? Or
3: yes, but you're telling them to go there. So yeah, that makes sense. But I mean, I'm not just going to be like, hey, www.something-something.
2: And they're just going
0: to... But maybe, because I feel like the Gen Z is trying to be
2: everything
0: more,
2: we did.
0: Well, like, be more simple. So if maybe they like frame it as like, oh, a social media that you can leave behind, you know, because you just log on your computer, you check things, and then...
1: That's true, you don't bring it with you.
0: Yes.
2: Did you have an interesting MySpace name? Like, I was already Tino Cochino back then, so I was promoting.
1: Oh, really?
2: Yeah.
0: No, I just want to put my name, but I was friends with Drake on MySpace. Oh, because stop I was, stop because he was Drake? On, yes, because he was on Degrassi, and they would always promote like, oh, like, go to my MySpace page, and he would promote music back then. I don't think his name was Drake. I think it was probably Aubrey Graham.
3: Yeah, well, that's his name. And also, I feel like this is a promo page that you were like, it's like some white girl was running it.
0: Maybe, but I was still Drake.
2: Did you message him though, or talk to him ever?
0: No.
1: Nikasi, are you jealous?
3: I know it's fake. It's cap. It's like I was friends with the Spider-Man movie. You know how you're able to be friends with, like, they have their own pages? Like that
1: one. You're friends with Spider-Man movie?
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2: As a man, there are four things you should never do for a woman, even if you're madly in love with her.
1: Facts.
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1: 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It's called Are You Smarter Than Ocasio? 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
2: When I doom scroll at night, sometimes I just come across the most random things and I'm like, oh, this could be interesting. Because I feel like you never know, like, if we actually share this and it's something that could possibly resonate with you and you use it one day, what a win.
3: You're welcome.
2: Most people don't know these life-saving survival tips until an emergency happens. Number one, always check your back seat and the area around your car before getting inside at night.
3: Yeah, someone can be in there.
2: I never check. I was just jumping
3: all the time.
2: And go.
3: Same.
1: Yeah, but I feel like it would be scarier to check like around the car, because if someone is on the other side of the car, like, would it be safer?
2: Inside it?
1: Yeah.
2: This is random. I've never even thought about it. But when you all go to sleep at night, do you sleep with the bedroom door shut or open?
3: Bro, I sleep with them shut and locked.
2: Oh,
3: because if someone breaks into the house, at least them trying to get in gives me time to get up and grab something.
2: That makes sense, Serena.
1: I do sleep with them open because of my kids.
2: Okay, you want to hear them?
1: Yeah.
2: So this says closing bedroom doors before sleep can help slow down fire and smoke during a house fire.
1: Yes. Yeah, my firefighter friend actually told me this because I was asking a whole all kinds of questions. And he said, like, the oxygen, it like
2: you have
1: cuts
2: a firefighter
1: off
2: friend?
4: Oh my God, he's a guy?
3: Yeah, for sure. It is.
2: Firefighters are rumored to be some of the biggest cheaters in the world.
1: Well, I mean, he is single, so I don't know if...
2: Oh, my God. You have a single firefighter friend?
1: Well, I know, like, he's been with his girlfriends, and I don't know if it's always worked out, so I don't know.
3: Dude, Serena could...
4: Anyway,
1: you guys are creating stories that aren't there.
3: No, you shouldn't be friends with these people.
2: This says, when calling emergency services, like 911 or whatever, during a dangerous situation, give your location first in case the call gets disconnected.
3: Yes.
1: That makes sense.
2: But I thought they track your phone. I thought as soon as you call, you don't even have to give the address because it knows where you are. Is that not real?
3: Who knows? They do, because when you hang up, say like if you like pass out, they can track it.
1: But does it have to be like tracked after a certain amount of time?
2: Oh, maybe.
4: That's what the movies
3: you
4: used
3: know
4: to show.
3: You know what's
2: keep
3: annoying?
2: Them on 30 seconds.
3: Yeah. You know what's annoying is when they keep you on the phone? Just know that they're asking all these questions, but they already had sent someone over already.
4: Yeah, thanks so, for the news.
3: Just letting you know.
2: Nicasio talking about someone breaking into the house. This says if someone does break into your house at night, turning off all the lights can give you an advantage because you at least know the layout better than they do. So they don't know what they're going to walk into. A lot of people, I feel like, turn the lights on and like, but now they can see everything.
4: Bro, there's somebody in my house. I'm locking myself in the closet.
1: What about your family?
4: Good luck to everybody else.
2: Daddy!
3: You have a lock on your closet?
2: This one says, keep your car keys next to your bed so you can trigger the alarm if you think someone's outside. That's kind of cool.
4: Ooh, facts. That is smart.
3: Yeah, facts.
1: Mm, that is a good one.
2: And then we'll do one more. Crayons can be used as emergency candles because the wax can burn for several minutes during a power outage.
1: Oh, I didn't know that.
2: Matt keeps crayons next to his locked closet.
4: crayons.
3: Dude,
4: what? Your crayons.
3: Hold on, my girl Amber says the same thing, and I argue with her all the time. She goes, "Yeah, go and get the crayons." And I'm like, "What?
4: Crayons? No one says crayons.
2: That's what they are.
4: You color with these crayons.
1: That's what Amber says, Matt.
2: You sound ridiculous. Whoa. Crayons.
4: No, that's how you say it.
3: That's country.
2: Yeah. There's not even an A in it.
4: There's an A in crayons.
2: Oh, there is crayons. Turn on the lights. Trigger the alarm.
3: We're naked.
2: Get the crayon. Tino
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2: Coming up next, tea time. What are we talking about today, Serena?
1: Ariana Grande is taking a step back from everything after the public's concerned about her weight.
2: It's all because of you.
3: God.
2: We're going to talk about it next.

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0: Ariana Grande wants to step away from the spotlights, and it's all because of you.
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1: So Ariana Grande was originally set to star alongside her Wicked co-star Jonathan Bailey in the London revival of the musical Sunday in the Park with George. And this would have been her big return to musical theater, but she's officially stepped away from the project. And it's all because of what the public is saying about her body. She released, you know, her new album Petal last week. And there's a music video where, I mean, you could see the bones in her chest, and like, she doesn't look healthy. Now she's doubling down, saying like, no, that she performs healthy and that she's fine, but fans are concerned. And because of all this, after her tour ends, I think on September 1st, she's decided to kind of just step away from everything because it's just, I guess, taking a toll on her.
0: Yeah. Maybe she's worked too much or just done. I mean, because it's been like, she did both Wicked's, mm-hmm. and then she's got the upcoming Fockers movie. And mm-hmm. then she's working on an album.
2: She's in a new Fockers?
0: Yeah, yeah, it looks good. It looks good. Uh-huh. And then she got the tour going on. She's probably just working herself to
1: death.
0: But
1: my thing, okay, does it look alarming? Yes. But also, like, we don't know exactly what's going on. Like, she could have a disorder, which I hope it's not. But also, there could be some health issues that she's not ready to share, and people are coming at her. I don't know.
2: It's nobody's business.
0: Well, it's just tough when you're public. When you're a public figure and you say it's no one's business, true, it's technically not. But if you're putting everything out there, people are going to judge.
1: And I know there was a lot of people who felt like she was telling girls to lose weight in her music video. I actually had a conversation with my friend because she was so mad about it. I'm like, when I'm watching the video, I'm not getting that. I'm getting that she's telling, like, that Hollywood's telling her, like, you have to do this, you have to do that. So, I don't know.
0: The first single from the album was the Hate That I Made You Love Me. When I first heard it, I was like, nah, man, it grew on me. I caught myself singing it yesterday in the car just by myself.
2: Yeah.
0: I was like, yo, I like this song. Nice. How's the album? I haven't listened to it
1: yet. I thought it was good. I like that song, Petal. And then she has one called Big Feelings. And I really liked that one, too. And I thought it was a great song. And I'm sad that she's not going to be able to, I guess, experience the new album because she wants to take a break from everything.
0: Well, so you got to listen to your body, right? And if her body's telling her, yo, you just need to chill, whether it's a mental thing or a physical thing, hopefully she does that and comes back stronger than ever.
3: Yeah.
0: Mm-hmm. Coming up next, dude, I want to talk to you about Dirty Soda. You guys familiar with this?
1: Yes.
0: This is so...
3: Dirty Soda.
0: It's so annoying, bro. It's
1: everywhere.
0: It's just dumb. We'll talk about it next.
2: Catch up, man.

0: understand. The type of skits I'm on, you wouldn't understand. Big dog business, I would not hold your hand.
1: Broke business, I cannot be your man. Never got us open until we open up that can. Damn, alley hoop me bands, I'm a slam. Jam freak, I like my Mac touching yams. Pet out.

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0: Let's talk dirty soda. I've seen signs. I mean, I've heard about this for a while, but never really knew what it was. Didn't care about it. I just thought it was like some do-it-yourself thing. And then I started seeing signs at restaurants. All these, everybody has a dirty soda, dirty soda, dirty soda. I'm like, wow. Mm-hmm. Okay. First thing that come to my mind was alcohol.
2: Me too.
0: I was like, wow. Okay, a little Mountain Dew and Hennessy.
1: Yeah.
0: I don't know, but it sounds like it might be good. I don't know. Better than this stupid thing. It's dumb. A dirty soda is basically your soda, whether it's a Coke or Dr. Pepper or whatever, and it's got foam and syrup, and then you just add other stuff to it.
1: Yeah. Mm-hmm.
2: Foam and syrup.
1: I thought it was like something with alcohol, too, because when you hear like dirty martini or something.
0: Exactly.
1: Yeah. And then, yeah, it's just like a cream soda or I don't know.
0: I was in Utah over the weekend, and I didn't know that's where it originated. Because there's little restaurants popping up.
2: Alcohol there.
0: Yeah, exactly. There's little restaurants popping up everywhere called Swig.
3: Yeah, that's where they have it at.
0: And that's what it's all, what they're known for is dirty sodas. And I think even McDonald's has like a dirty Dr. Pepper
1: Everyone has one now.
0: And I'm just like, bro, these were Slurpees, dog. Like, I was drinking these when I was 10. Like, what are we actually doing?
3: When I went to Swig, I asked the lady.
0: Of course you went. Anything hot and trendy. No, I guess. I was on the scene.
2: I'm Cloud Chaser.

0: course you walked in. That's how you get in.
1: I am locked in.
0: Oh, locked in.
1: Yes. Anyways, when I went in there and I asked, because I'd never been there, and I didn't know what it was. And so I asked the lady, I said, what's the best drink here? Like, what do you recommend? And she was like, I think you should do the Dirty Dr. Pepper. I said, okay, cool. Let me grab that. And so she gave it to me, and it was just, it was so sugary. I couldn't even do like four drinks. Like, yeah, it was crazy. Two enough.
2: To me, it sounds like diabetes in a cup.
1: Yeah. Yes.
2: It's just nothing but sugar.
3: Coffee Mate apparently makes like a dirty soda Dr. Pepper, like, you know how they make creamers for coffee?
2: Yeah, wow.
3: Like, it's a whole branded thing now. Wow.
2: And it's non-dairy.
1: Oh, my God. That's something Serena drinks.
3: Coconut milk.
4: That's coconut
2: crazy,
4: lime.
2: Dude. something else kind of crazy. I saw this online. I don't know if anyone else saw it. Nicki Minaj and Jay-Z are apparently the same human.
4: I haven't seen that yet.
2: That sounds weird, but I want to play this audio for you, and you tell me I'm lying.
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JJS, the number one hit music station. What up? I'm DJ Pub Dog. A couple days ago, one of my homegirls went out on a date. She's been dating a guy for about 9 months. No call, no show, nothing. She got a little worried. She checked his Instagram. The dude was posting the next day like nothing even happened. She still hasn't talked to him. Yeah, she's like, I think I'm single now. Ways you found out you're not in a relationship anymore. 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

0: Morning, Zutino Cucino. 93.5 1027 JJS. What up? I'm DJ Pub Dog. Ways you found out you're not in a relationship anymore. Lori, talk to me.
1: I was trying to break up with a boyfriend because I felt something wasn't right, and he was really not taking it well. He was stalking me and trying to pressure me into getting back together. I was upset about it. Went to a craft market with my friends and was telling them the story. We turned the corner in the craft market and run into, smack dab face to face, into him with his wife and brand new, we're talking weeks old baby. Unbelievable.
0: Yeah, that's one way of finding out you're not in a relationship anymore. 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
1: Ever since you left me right there, I'm DJ Pub Dog. 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Come on.

The number one hit music station, JJS. What up? I'm DJ Pub Dog. A couple days ago, one of my homegirls went out on a date. She's been dating a guy for about 9 months. No call, no show, nothing. She got a little worried. She checked his Instagram. The dude was posting the next day like nothing even happened. She still hasn't talked to him. Yeah, she's like, I think I'm single now. Ways you found out you're not in a relationship anymore. 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

0: 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What up? I'm DJ Pub Dog. Ways you found out you're not in a relationship anymore. Stephanie, talk to me.
1: Okay, my cheating story may top the scale. 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It was great. I called my lawyer and said, golden ticket here.
0: Go spend that money, mama. 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
1: Broke business, I cannot be your man. 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

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What up, man? 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

0: the DJs that have been playing it. Hit me up. It's a reggae remix, and Conscience and Tina, a.k.a. Hood Celebrity, jumped on it. Hit me up. I'll send you a bunch of links at DJ Pup Dog. Keeping the vibes going. Come on.
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Morning, Zutino Cucino, 935-1027 JJS. What up? I'm DJ Pub Duck. A couple days ago, one of my homegirls went out on a date. She's been dating a guy for about 9 months. No call, no show, nothing. She got a little worried. She checked his Instagram. The dude was posting the next day like nothing even happened. She still hasn't talked to him. Yeah, she's like, I think I'm single now. Ways you found out you're not in a relationship anymore. You

0: 93.5 1027 JJS. What up? I'm DJ Pub Dog. Appreciate you hanging out with me. We're talking about ways you found out you're not in a relationship anymore. Amber, talk to me.
1: I'm pretty sure my aunt has the craziest story of all time. She was a police officer dispatcher, and her now ex-husband had his license plate as his last name. 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She found out a really hard way.
0: Oh, as a dispatcher, you're like, yo, I know that. Wait, that's my husband. 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
12: Cooler weather for the rest of this evening as temperatures drop back down into the upper 60s. Showers and thunderstorms still possible as we go throughout the rest of the night, but should be a little quieter by early Wednesday morning. Temperatures start to warm again. We'll get to the mid and upper 80s on Wednesday. Scattered showers and storms will once again be in the forecast throughout the day. Could start early in the morning as well. From the ABC 13 Weather Center, I'm meteorologist Thomas Battle.
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1: 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Here you go with that Bad Bunny. 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

0: The number one hit music station, JJS. What up? I'm DJ Pub Dog. Before I get to this classic T.I., I love the comparison he made about the music industry.
1: You know, what they've done with music is equivalent to if they were to open up the doors of the arena and say, anybody think you can play basketball, come on in. Come on out the stands down here to the floor. He go your jersey, man. Get in the game.
0: If you think about it, that's exactly how it went down. That's T.I., by the way. Check out that full clip on my blog. Find me up at DJ Pub Dog. Here's classic T.I. right now. Let's go.

Mornings with Tino Cucino, 93.5 1027 JJS. What up? I'm DJ Pub Dog. A couple days ago, one of my homegirls went out on a date. She's been dating a guy for about 9 months. No call, no show, nothing. She got a little worried. She checked his Instagram. The dude was posting the next day like nothing even happened. She still hasn't talked to him. 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

Morning, Zutino Cucino. 935-1027 JJS. Bad Bunny right there with DTMF. I'm DJ Pub Dog. Appreciate you hanging out with me on this Tuesday. I got chances at $1,000, right? The more times you catch it, better chances you have. Easiest way to rock with us when you're not in the car is on that iHeartRadio app. Heidi, here you go with that.

0: 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Bruno Mars with I Just Might. 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
1: 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What up? I'm DJ Pub Dog. A couple days ago, one of my homegirls went out on a date. She's been dating a guy for about 9 months. No call, no show, nothing. She got a little worried. She checked his Instagram. The dude was posting the next day like nothing even happened. She still hasn't talked to him. Yeah, she's like, I think I'm single now. Ways you found out you're not in a relationship anymore. 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

Mornings with Tino Cacino on JJS, number one in music station. Your boy, Ryan O'Brien. You know, fans going nuts over Ariana Grande dropping all this new music, wondering if it's her next big era. Here's Hey Tonight I Made You Love Me.

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1: Yeah.

JS number one in Music Station, your guy Ryan O'Brien. Make sure you're riding with me and DJ Pup Dog at 5. We got the old school buffet. It's all your favorite throwbacks in the mix. Straight up at 5 here on JJS. Playing Bad Bunny now, DTMF. 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

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Mornings with Tino Cuccino. Bruno Mars, Risk It All right there. Have you seen that DoorDash has launched its own drone delivery service after receiving FAA certification to operate as a commercial air carrier? DoorDash has launched its new in-house drone delivery program, DoorDash Air. The company says the drones will work alongside traditional dashers to speed up deliveries of items like meals, groceries, and everyday essentials, particularly for longer trips that can be slower by car. DoorDash plans to gradually expand the service as part of its broader network of delivery options, with more details expected.

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4: Cooler weather for the rest of this evening as temperatures drop back down into the upper 60s. Showers and thunderstorms still possible as we go throughout the rest of the night, but should be a little quieter by early Wednesday morning. Temperatures start to warm again. We'll get to the mid and upper 80s on Wednesday. Scattered showers and storms will once again be in the forecast throughout the day. Could start early in the morning as well. From the ABC 13 Weather Center, I'm meteorologist Thomas Battle.
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Mornings with Tino Cochino. Benito, I'm going to take you to Puerto Rico. Voy llevarte papere. Good vibes right there on this Tuesday afternoon. Chino holding you down. 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

0: 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Michael B. Jordan, Thomas Crown Affair. 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
1: It's the Bootleg Cap Show holding it down. The No Cap News, minutes away. That's where James finds the craziest stories in the world. We talk about them. What you got, man?
2: There's a lot of people complaining about Gen Z and how they act and they have no dependents. And there's a new survey that came out, and we might have to blame the parents.
1: More on that up next. Keep it locked.